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0: The scent of Aquanet. The silky smooth feel of spandex. And a cassette cranked up on the Alpine in your Trans Am. You gotta love the 80s.
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2: In 1986, the Sunset Strip had produced so many bands in matching spandex, critics had begun using the phrase hair metal as an insult. Meanwhile, up in Sacramento, Tesla was busy playing working-class clubs and barrooms, grinding away since 1981. Their album Mechanical Resonance was released in December 1986 and featured a cover of the song Little Susie. The original was by a British synth-pop group called PhD, who had a hit with it in 1982, and it was Ronnie Montrose who brought the song to Tesla and produced their first demo.

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7: 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Hey, it's Bree, and I'm having the time of my life giving away prizes from the semi-valuable prize wheel up here in Grotto's Pizza at Harvey's Lake. 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You can only get them while I'm here, and if you win a ticket from our wheel, we'll let you in to the Rail Riders game happening after the show. It's going to be a great time, so come try your luck at the semi-valuable prize wheel, come hang out with me, enjoy Coors Light, and maybe even win your plans for September 9th. This is your last chance to win. I'm only here for a little bit longer here at Grotto Pizza. 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
2: Tonight I'm telling you a tale from recent history where I was inducted into a different kind of Hall of Fame. You all know that I was inducted to Rock and Roll Hall of Fame in 2011, but the Radio Hall of Fame is something different because it honors a completely separate part of what I do. I am only the second person inducted into the Rock Hall of Fame as a performer who is also in the Radio Hall of Fame. The first was James Brown. That is a sentence I could not have predicted. Growing up in Detroit, the radio was always on. It shaped some of my most vivid memories, from hearing about the Beatles for the first time to a thrill of hearing my own song on the air. I don't remember any time when the radio wasn't on when I was a kid. And I don't know if I was just so blessed with this or not, but my parents liked rock and roll. My parents liked doo-wop. My parents liked the Beatles. My dad was a pastor. He did not think it was the devil's music. He thought what came with it was sleeping around, taking drugs and drinking was certainly not something he could promote. But he liked the Animals, he liked the Yardbirds, he liked the Who, the Beatles, everybody. So I had a really good relationship with my parents on that. Well, if you just threw your radio out the window, drop me a line at alice@alicesattic.com. Rock trivia is coming up right after this quick break, so stay right there.
0: Alice will be right back.
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0: If you're looking for a radio host who plays games with you, you've come to the wrong place. Unless, of course, the game is rock, paper, scissors. Then you can count on our faithful host to choose rock every single time. He's got his microphone on, and his leathers are just back from the cleaners. It's Alice's Attic with Alice Cooper.
1: You're back to the mold pit. That is Alice's Attic. I've been sitting here so long, the mold is starting to grow all over my body. Soon, I'll just be a pile of mold wearing leather pants. So, lots coming up this hour. Live and Kicking takes us to Japan. Hey, Stupid, will make you happy about who you are. And I'll test your Aussie knowledge on rock trivia. But now, let's get back to the rock.
0: Alice's Attic with Alice Cooper.

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1: In the 70s, Cheap Trick had developed an almost Beatlemania-like following in Japan. The screaming throughout their Budokan performance was not staged, and given how quiet Japanese audiences were at the time, was even more impressive. For the Japanese, those four guys from Rockford were the best thing in the world. The original plan was to release Live at Budokan only in Japan. However, bootleg copies of the album began selling like hotcakes. So, in February 1979, they released it in the U.S. That album went triple platinum in the States. By the way, when was the last time you ever stood in line for hotcakes? I wonder where that phrase comes from. Selling like hotcakes. So let's check it out. Ain't That a Shame? Originally by Fats Domino.

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0: Tales of the Strange and Dumb coming up on Hey Stupid with Alice. And The Rock rolls on right now.
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2: First up, an American traveler flying to Australia to attend clown school was arrested at Sydney Airport after customs official discovered a 24-karat gold-plated pistol stowed in her luggage. When agents asked her about the weapon, she offered a casual, "Oh yeah, I forgot about that." So she was apparently going to assassinate all the clowns. Next, a man in Washington State tried to siphon gasoline from a parked motorhome under the cover of night, only to find himself violently ill. Instead of tapping into the fuel tank, he had mistakenly jammed a siphon hose directly into the motorhome's sewage holding tank. And finally, police in Devonshire, England, grew tired of hunting down fugitives, so they mailed them notices claiming they had won a free crate of beer, instructing them to call a marketing line to arrange pickup. 19 different suspects called to claim their prize and were promptly arrested and were not given the beer. They should have put them in jail and put all that beer in there. That would have been okay, because then they wouldn't have known they were in jail. Well, stick around, because after this break, I've got more rock trivia, so stay tuned.
1: Alice will be back in a moment.
3: 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Now discover her story. 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Dropping Wednesday, September 16, starring Maria Stinn. 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
0: You're inside Alice's attic. 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There's even a lava lamp from his first L.A. apartment. But amongst the flotsam and jetsam of an extraordinarily interesting life are the tantalizing tales that only a Rock and Roll Hall of Famer could deliver. So sit back and enjoy another hour of rock and talk with Alice Cooper.
10: 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Lots of freaky facts and rock trivia involving Metallica. But now, how about this?
0: Alice's Attic with Alice Cooper.

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1: In 2017, biographical dark comedy I, Tonya is about the turbulent life of American figure skater Tonya Harding and her connection to the infamous 1994 assault on her rival, Nancy Kerrigan. Presented as a series of mockumentary interviews with the characters, the movie highlights the conflicting and unreliable testimony of the people involved. The soundtrack features hits from the 70s, 80s, and 90s, including tracks from Fleetwood Mac, Heart, Supertramp, Dire Straits, and Bad Company. So let's hear Heart's Barracuda from I, Tonya.

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8: 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Your day also includes a delicious buffet lunch at the hotel in Newfoundland, giving you time to relax and connect with fellow history enthusiasts before continuing the adventure. 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
1: The Jay Giles Band were relatively unknown when they released their second album, The Morning After, in 1971. Their debut album, just 11 months earlier, had failed to make it on the charts and didn't receive much support from the radio either. But one of the instrumental tracks on The Morning After caught on around the Boston area where the band was from. Whammer Jammer was a high-energy showcase for the band's legendary harmonica player, Magic Dick. It's now considered one of the greatest harmonica tracks in rock history. I play harp on three songs with the Vampires. And through the albums, I've played a lot of harmonica. I was always a student of Paul Butterfield. And there's a couple of really, really good players. John Popper, great harmonica player. Of course, Stevie Wonder, great harmonica player. Magic Dick, right up there. And I play blues harp. I learned a lot from listening to the Yardbirds. And blues, once you can play a blues thing, then you can take it to where you want to take it. But some of these guys I really admire because they spend a lot of time playing harp, whereas I played a lot early in my life, and now I just play it when it's needed on certain songs. So here's Whammer Jammer from Jay Giles Band,

0: Cooper is coming up next.
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1: Hey, Alice, what would your idea for a horror movie be? I think you should play a rock star who's actually a serial killer who uses touring as a way to lure his victims backstage where he dismembers them. Then he gets rid of the bodies by hiding them with all the other stage props until he can toss them. You should team up with Rob Zombie and make the movie. Tell me what you think. Brent. It would be more of a roadie, because a roadie has more access to things on the road, more access to getting rid of things. His biggest problem would be time, because roadies work constantly during the day. But if I were going to be a serial killer, I would work for Kellogg's. Well, if you want to become my next target, like Brent here just did, send a message to me at alice@aliceisattic.com. I'll be right back with a bonus attic classic on a great California band, so don't move.
0: Your teller of Detroit stories, Alice Cooper, will return after these messages.
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0: And that concludes another magical and memorable edition of Alice's Attic. 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

0: 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Rock 107. Good morning to you. Your buddy, Chairman of the Board, Ed Hamilton, here all night long. We'll start the show off today by reminding everyone that today is September 11th, the 25th anniversary of the terror attacks on New York, Washington, and ultimately Pennsylvania. So we won't get too into that tonight. We'll just say we remember, we appreciate our first responders, we mourn those who are no longer with us, and we stand united as a nation. And that's what we'll say about it tonight. And we'll just let the rest kind of happen on its own. Great music on your way tonight from Metallica. We'll also get to Beastie Boys and Foo Fighters. A little bit later on, The Who. Some Chili Peppers, also Creedence. Stay tuned.
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0: On April 18th in 1775, Paul Revere and William Dawes rode through the night from Boston to warn colonial militias in Lexington and Concord that British troops were marching to seize their weapons and arrest Patriot leaders. This midnight ride alerted the militia and allowed them to prepare for the British advance the following day.
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0: Classic rock from Blue Oyster Cult, right here on Northeast PA's Classic Rock, Rock 107. We also heard from the Cult, Who, Hooters, Warrant, Boston, Eve 6, and Bon Jovi himself kicked off that long nonstop set of classic rock. 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

0: classic rock from the dead. Grateful Dead, that is, for my dopey brother-in-law, Hal Marion. Make sure, if you see him, you heard me say that. Classic rock from the dead. We also heard from Stevie Nicks, Chili Peppers, Creedence, Eddie Money, Jimi Hendrix, and NXS kicked it all off. We've got some great music coming up. Ozzy's on the way. Also, The Doors, Led Zeppelin, Van Halen. A little bit later on, Tom Petty. Get to some Puddle of Mud, Green Day, War, and Peter Gabriel. Stay tuned.
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0: classic rock from Led Zeppelin. That's Kashmir on Northeast PA's Classic Rock. Rock 107. Kind of fitting that I'll be mentioning the Rock 107 Fairway to Heaven Golf Tournament. 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

0: 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Your pal Hamilton with you all night long in that long nonstop set. We heard Billy Idol, Tom Petty, Steve Miller, Default, Whitesnake, and Journey. 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I'll be back with another long nonstop set of classic rock next.
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0: 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This weekend, we've got a cool weekend coming up. It's Where in the World is Rock 107? This weekend, Rock 107 is putting the map back in classic rock. We're going all around the world with bands and songs that you love, from Boston to Chicago to LA and even Europe. 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

0: Okay, I can get down with that. It's Lover Boys working for the weekend here on Rock 107. And you know what? We didn't jump the gun on that one. We're playing it on a Friday, so I'll take it. We are literally at the weekend of the doorstep. You overnight warriors, along with me. Once the shift ends tonight, man, we cut you loose.
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2: 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The tour departs from Honesdale at 9 a.m. on September 19th with a second pickup at the Hamlin Community Library at 9:30. 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

Metallica's King Nothing on Northeast PA's Classic Rock. Rock 107. Hamilton with you all night long. You got me until 5:30 this morning. That's when Prospector and Kate come in for the Prospector Show. 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

0: classic rock from Poison on Northeast PA's Classic Rock. Rock 107, about an hour from now, a little less than an hour from now, about 53 minutes from now, something like that. Prospector's going to be in with Kate. Prospector shows a great one every Friday. Listen for your chance to win tickets to see Fogarty and Winwood this weekend up at Bethel. And Prospector's going to commemorate the anniversary of the 9/11 attacks. It was a tough day for all of us. I'm glad Prospector's doing something about that. And he'll be here to talk about it and maybe relive some memories. It's not a good day for us, but the one thing that sticks in mind is the unity that came out of 9/11. Love to see us all get back to that.
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2: 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All taxes, insurance, and other miscellaneous expenses or fees are the sole responsibility of the winner. 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Some contests may have specific rules. The complete contest rules are on file in the radio station lobby or online at rock107.com.
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0: Classic rock from David Bowie here on Rock 107, Northeast PA's classic rock. We also heard from Smashing Pumpkins. Scorpions made that set, along with Lit, Aerosmith, Candlebox, The Stones, and Live. Pound for pound, I'll put that up against anybody's set of nonstop classic rock. Wait, what's that? Yeah, that's right. 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

classic rock from Alice Cooper, our fearless 7 to midnight host here on Rock 107. Number one in the market. Been that way for years. Hamilton out of here. Prospector and Kate are in next. The Prospector Show begins at 5:30. And today's the day we commemorate 9/11. We remember those we lost and those who made a difference on that day. So hug someone you know, tell them you love them. And if you see a first responder out there anywhere today, tell them thank you for all the hard work they do. 9/11 may be 25 years ago, but those first responders are still out there grinding away for all of us. So make sure you say thank you. I know they will appreciate it. I'll see you Sunday morning. Prospector and Kate are in next. I'll leave you with some Offspring on Rock 107.

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0: And we're joined in the studio by Chris Emanuel. United Neighborhood Center's Frolic Harvest at the Hilton is happening on Thursday, October 1st, starting at 5 o'clock. What exactly is the harvest at the Hilton? I mean, are you just like, are they growing stuff in the rugs that I don't know about? What's happening?
2: Not quite. It's a tasting event. There's about 20 different restaurants, breweries, wineries that come to the Hilton as a fundraiser for UNC. So your ticket price buys you access to all of these great vendors, wonderful restaurants in the area. We promise you're going to leave there feeling like you ate a huge meal, and it's just so much fun. It's a very relaxed, like happy hour type atmosphere.
1: All the proceeds benefit United Neighborhood Centers. How will the money raised help people and families right here in northeastern Pennsylvania?
2: Well, everyone knows us for our food and clothing pantry, but we do so much more. We do a lot of housing assistance and homeless prevention type work. We manage all of the senior centers in Lackawanna County. We have 3 child care centers. We do a lot of adult education and workforce development. So these kind of funds help us to meet needs as like new needs are emerging. It helps us have those flexible funds to meet people when there is a need cropping up in the community.
0: I always describe UNC United Neighborhood Centers as like a pervasive partner in the community. They help out so many different things that you're not thinking about all the time. The Frolic Harvest at the Hilton on Thursday, October 1st, starting at 5 o'clock. You're talking about this. You mentioned 20 tastings. What will guests get to sample? And are there any standouts where you're like, ooh, I can't wait to get my hands on that?
2: So many. We have returning favorites, which are a Terra 519 and Peanut Bar, 2 that were like so popular last year. But we also have Harvest Seasonal Grill this year. We have Altar Bar, which is new in downtown Scranton. We have the Warney Wine Cellar that's new downtown, Abioko's. So there's a bunch of new restaurants. They're all going to be coming up with creative tasting. So you'll get to try a little bit here and there. You can go back for seconds if you want.
1: The poster says premier raffle prizes. Can we get an inside scoop on what some of the raffle prizes are this year?
2: Yes.
1: We allowed.
2: We have a lot of family passes to different things like Roba's and the Everhart Museum and the aquarium. We also have a trip for 2 to see Grease the musical, a bus trip. We have things like that. We have lots of chocolate baskets and wine baskets.
0: Jeremy Luan from WNEP is there. I mean, you're big time in it, aren't you?
2: We're trying to, yeah. And he's just so much fun. And like everybody loved him last year. He was taking pictures with everybody. It was a lot of fun.
0: The Frolic happens on Thursday, October 1st. It's 5 till 7:30 at the Hilton right there in downtown Scranton. How much are tickets? How can people get them?
2: Tickets are $50. You can get them at our website at uncnepa.org. You can also just give us a call or stop by our office and you can pay for tickets right there.
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9: Here's your Fox 56 forecast. High pressure will give us some very nice weather today with mostly sunny skies, a light northwest wind, and highs near 78 degrees. Mostly clear skies tonight, periods of partly cloudy with some patchy fog, light winds with a low of 52. Partly to mostly cloudy skies Saturday, with a low moving in from the south, we will see an increasing chance of showers, even some thunderstorms, highs near 78 degrees. I'm Chief Meteorologist Brian Schrader with your Fox 56 forecast. First at 10.

0: ladies and gentlemen, grab the kids, call your neighbors, and gather around the radio. It's time for Prospector's Yam Bag of the Week. On Rock 107, we uncover the most baffling, ridiculous, pathetic, cockeyed, laughable, preposterous blunders in the world of misdeeds. Nominee number one.
1: Maybe next time, book a massage. 31-year-old Alea Waldo was arrested in St. Petersburg, Florida, after police say she was spotted lying completely naked on a wooden pallet early Wednesday morning. And she wasn't just working on her tan. Police and witnesses say she was pleasuring herself directly across from the entrance to a construction site where several people were working. An officer noted there weren't even any clothes nearby. When police confronted her, she reportedly offered a pretty straightforward explanation. She said she just wanted to, quote, feel good, unquote. She was arrested and charged with exposure of sexual organs.
0: Nominee number two.
1: Some families will argue over just about anything. This might be the dumbest possible reason for one of those arguments to turn deadly. Police in New Mexico say 22-year-old Irvin Gutierrez was drinking and making green chili enchiladas with his cousin, 25-year-old Nathan Cavazos, during dinner. Irvin allegedly kept insisting his enchiladas were hotter. Nathaniel pointed out that all the enchiladas were made together, so they were all the same. Somehow, the argument escalated into a fist fight outside. Police say after the fight ended, Nathaniel started to walk away, and that's when Irvin pulled out a gun and shot him several times. Nathaniel died at the scene. Irvin turned himself in the next day and is charged with murder.
0: Nominee number three.
1: More criminals should keep journals for moments like this. A 41-year-old man in Florida named Christopher Herndon was dealing some drugs and journaling on the side. In one notebook, he wrote, "No police will come to me." Oh, but they did. A SWAT team busted through his door and seized 849 grams of fentanyl, enough for more than 400,000 potentially lethal doses. He also had a kilo of meth, 1.3 kilograms of powder cocaine, 57 grams of crack cocaine, and 14 grams of marijuana. He also had $12,000 in cash and that notebook. When police read that entry, they responded, "Not how that works." Obviously, he's facing a lot of charges, although they haven't released the complete list yet.
0: It's time to decide the Yam Bag of the Week on Rock 107. 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

KPPA's Classic Rock Station, and I'm all by my lonesome in the studio today. Prospector took today off because the Rams played last night. We won't get into it. We won't get into what he considers a professional day off. But just because I'm alone doesn't mean that the fun is going to stop. I've got your tickets to see John Fogerty and Steve Winwood at the Bethel Wood Center for the Arts for September 13th. 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
1: From the 510 in Oakland, California, have you ever straight up just taken a bite out of a block of cheese? Because it's amazing. Dallas, Texas, area code 214. In an effort to go green, I just used rainwater to fill my bong. 443, Baltimore, Maryland. We just walked into this party and immediately got handed a grilled cheese sandwich.
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1: From the 913, Overland Park, Kansas. Hold on, I'm having a staring contest with my cat. Portland, Oregon, area code 503. I don't know who he was, where he came from, or where he went, but he just handed me a bowl of mac and cheese and left. It was good, too. And from San Diego, California, area code 858. I don't know what you're doing, but there's a dragon on my street.
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9: 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It's Kate on Rock 107, Northeast PA's classic rock station. And this weekend, let me tell you, I love a good pun. We are doing the Where in the World is Rock 107? We're putting the map back in classic rock. All weekend long, we're traveling through the music of, you know, Boston, Chicago, LA, Georgia, and of course, Kansas, because we are giving you a chance to see Kansas at the Bloomsburg Fair Wednesday, September 30th. That starts today at 5. So you know what to do. You just got to keep it here.
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10: 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Now, back in March, I ran the Office 5K, and then Prospector said, how do I make this about me? 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
2: Hey, I'm Rock 107's Prospector, and here's what's got me jacked. Yeah, I figured out how to be happier. Avoid yambags. Yeah, if I stayed home all the time and avoided most contact with humanity en masse, I'd be much happier. But who wants to live like that? Instead, I'll go out, I do things, and I meet people. Some wonderful people, and some complete tools that I wish I never ran into. So I decided I needed an easy way to know which folks would trigger me. Some clues, if you will. I made a list, which grows by the minute, by the way. So here is a partial list of people I no longer want to associate with. Anyone over 11 wearing Disney clothing. People who call their children kiddos. While we're at it, people who call their animals pedos. Anyone who tells me they can't see distances. Hey, yambag, close is a distance too. These are some humans I will dodge traffic to cross the street when I see them approaching. People who wave furiously at you just because they have the same make, model, and color car. Yeah, the factory makes lots of them. We're not connected. People who have testicles hanging from their truck. Anyone who asks retail or other workers, "Don't you know who I am?" Parents who give their kids alliterative names. These are folks I'm actively avoiding. Parents who wait till the school bus gets to the stop before sending their little sex trophies out the door. Optometrists who wear eyeglasses. I know it's stupid, but it bothers me. People I no longer want to associate with. Groups of people who walk three or more wide and take up the entire sidewalk. I want to kill you with a flamethrower. And smokers who tell me I need to eat healthier. Are you kidding me? I'm Prospector. I'm for the people. Who's with me? I gotta go crazy, man!
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5: 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And it's not causing any kind of an issue, but of course you need to watch out for those crews. Not seeing any major problems throughout the rest of Luzerne and Lackawanna counties. I'm Michelle Taylor, Total Traffic.
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11: Meet the real Brian Wrightson. Wrightson says he's against data centers, but he is a tech industry insider whose companies profit as data centers grow. Says he'll protect our money, but didn't pay over $1 million of his taxes, loans, and credit cards. Says he'll fight for us, But Wrightson supports radical policies that raise utility costs, raise taxes, and cost us jobs. Brian Wrightson, he's wrong for Northeast PA. Senator Rosemary Brown is the proven bipartisan choice. Rosemary Brown is leading the fight against data centers, voting for a moratorium, and authoring legislation the Scranton Times called the best common sense approach to protect our communities. And Rosemary Brown is working with Democrats and Republicans to focus on affordability. She delivered record education and property tax relief funding, held the line on taxes, and voted for an energy tax cut to reduce utility bills.
0: Paid for by Friends of Rosemary Brown.
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13: Here's your Fox 56 forecast. High pressure will give us some very nice weather today with mostly sunny skies, a light northwest wind, and highs near 78 degrees. Mostly clear skies tonight, periods of partly cloudy with some patchy fog, light winds with a low of 52. Partly to mostly cloudy skies Saturday, with a low moving in from the south, we will see an increasing chance of showers, even some thunderstorms, highs near 78 degrees. I'm Chief Meteorologist Brian Schrader with your Fox 56 forecast. First at 10.
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2: A Marine veteran in Texas recently went viral because he asked for more than 100 birthday cards for his 100th birthday. Instead, he got more than 4,000. His name is Weldon Bowen, and he enlisted in the Marines in 1945. And now that he's turning 100, he's a bit of a local celebrity.
1: Thanks. We needed that. 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

0: ladies and gentlemen. Grab the kids, call your neighbors, and gather around the radio. It's time for Prospector's Yam Bag of the Week. On Rock 107, we uncover the most baffling, ridiculous, pathetic, cockeyed, laughable, preposterous blunders in the world of misdeeds. Nominee number one.
1: Maybe next time, book a massage. 31-year-old Alea Waldo was arrested in St. Petersburg, Florida, after police say she was spotted lying completely naked on a wooden pallet early Wednesday morning. And she wasn't just working on her tan. Police and witnesses say she was pleasuring herself directly across from the entrance to a construction site where several people were working. An officer noted there weren't even any clothes nearby. When police confronted her, she reportedly offered a pretty straightforward explanation. She said she just wanted to, quote, feel good, unquote. She was arrested and charged with exposure of sexual organs.
0: Nominee number two.
1: Some families will argue over just about anything. This might be the dumbest possible reason for one of those arguments to turn deadly. Police in New Mexico say 22-year-old Irvin Gutierrez was drinking and making green chili enchiladas with his cousin, 25-year-old Nathan Cavazos, during dinner. Irvin allegedly kept insisting his enchiladas were hotter. Nathaniel pointed out that all the enchiladas were made together, so they were all the same. Somehow, the argument escalated into a fist fight outside. Police say after the fight ended, Nathaniel started to walk away, and that's when Irvin pulled out a gun and shot him several times. Nathaniel died at the scene. Irvin turned himself in the next day and is charged with murder.
0: Nominee number three.
1: More criminals should keep journals for moments like this. A 41-year-old man in Florida named Christopher Herndon was dealing some drugs and journaling on the side. In one notebook, he wrote, "No police will come to me." Oh, but they did. A SWAT team busted through his door and seized 849 grams of fentanyl, enough for more than 400,000 potentially lethal doses. He also had a kilo of meth, 1.3 kilograms of powder cocaine, 57 grams of crack cocaine, and 14 grams of marijuana. He also had $12,000 in cash and that notebook. When police read that entry, they responded, "Not how that works." Obviously, he's facing a lot of charges, although they haven't released the complete list yet.
0: It's time to decide the Yam Bag of the Week on Rock 107. 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
3: They're setting up construction on the Pennsylvania Turnpike southbound between Kaiser Avenue and Wyoming Valley between mile markers 118 and 117. And it's not causing any kind of an issue, but of course you need to watch out for those crews. Not seeing any major problems throughout the rest of Luzerne and Lackawanna counties. I'm Michelle Taylor, Total Traffic.
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0: After recently scoring a hole in one, which is technically under par, it's official. 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
11: 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And we are just a few minutes away from playing Two Lines to Win. 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

0: Good morning. It's Kate on the Prospector Show on Rock 107, and we have your tickets to see John Fogerty and Steve Winwood this Sunday at the Bethel Wood Center for the Arts. And now, normally when I'm alone in the studio, I kind of just give them to you. I don't make you play any games, but we've been playing Two Lines to Win, where you get to hear the very beginning of the song. You have to call in, be caller 17 on the Rock Lines, and tell me the first two lines of the song. Here is your song for today's two lines to win. So listen very carefully. If you know those two first lines to that song, be caller 17 on the Rock Lines right now. That is 1-888-762-5107, and you could win the tickets. Again, here's that song. If you think you know, it'd be caller 17 on the Rock Lines right now.
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1: Good morning. It's Kate on the Prospector Show on Rock 107, and we are playing Two Lines to Win for those tickets to see John Fogerty and Steve Winwood at the Bethel Wood Center for the Arts. And this was the song for our Two Lines to Win. Do you think you know it? We have someone on the Rock Lines right now. Let's see if they know it. 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
2: Hi, did you get a winner?
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1: Woo, you did it. Congratulations. Who's this?
2: Nancy.
1: Congratulations, Nancy. You are going to see John Fogerty and Steve Winwood. 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
1: You still have opportunities to win tickets all weekend long. 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

0: It's time to have a little fun on the phones. Good morning. I'm Rock 107's Prospector. On this morning, we're going to be calling a travel agency, and we're going to be asking for a very specific destination that does not exist. We're going to be asking to go to Cheddar Bay, like the biscuits at that wonderful seafood place. We're going to call a travel agency and see if they can get us there. It's time for another Prospector prank call on Rock 107.
1: 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This is Andy.
0: Andy, I need your help. I'm trying to book a trip, and I've been on all the travel websites, no offense, but I cannot find this destination, so I really need your help.
1: Yeah, where were you looking to head to?
0: Well, last night I was at a restaurant with some friends, and we were eating, and they brought out the most delicious biscuits. And I said to the waitress, "Where'd you get those?" And she said, "Oh, they're our Cheddar Bay biscuits? Yeah, we make them here, and they're part of our restaurant." And I'm like, oh, my God, I've got to go to this place, because if their food is like that, amazing. Have you ever had the Cheddar Bay biscuits?
1: Yeah, Red Lobster, right?
0: I guess that's where it was. It was a seafood restaurant. It had a lot of red. So, yeah, well, I wasn't paying attention.
1: Okay, Red Lobster. Fine. Yeah, Red Lobster. They're famous for their Cheddar Bay biscuits.
0: Yeah, and you can see why. They're delicious. I mean, I could have eaten just those. So I was like, hey, let's go and let's stay at Cheddar Bay and then have the biscuits right there. And I looked all over the travel websites, and I can't find it.
1: Okay. So, unfortunately, Cheddar Bay isn't really a place.
0: Oh, no, it is. I asked the waitress last night where she gets them, and she says, oh, the Cheddar Bay biscuits. So they're named after Cheddar Bay.
1: Yeah, but there's no such thing as Cheddar Bay. I mean, there's different bays that I can definitely kind of look into for you, but there's no actual Cheddar Bay.
0: Well, how does that make sense then? I mean, where would the recipe have come from, right?
1: I don't know. Maybe
0: Cheddar Bay.
1: Okay.
0: So you've never heard of Cheddar Bay other than the biscuit anywhere, right? You never booked a trip for anybody? It doesn't exist?
1: No, I haven't. I mean, Chesapeake Bay, but never a Cheddar Bay, unfortunately.
0: Chesapeake Bay? I don't want to go. Does their food taste like that?
1: I believe so. I personally haven't gone there, but I can listen.
0: I mean, to be honest, if you don't know, I just want to stick to finding Cheddar Bay and just stay there. We could stay in one of those air bed and breakfasts. That's fine. Or a hotel or whatever.
1: You mean an Airbnb or a B&B?
0: Is that what they call it? Yeah. Well, an air bed and breakfast. Sure, yeah.
1: They're two separate things.
0: Oh, God. All right, look, here's what I want to do. I want to stay in a nice, quaint place right on the Cheddar Bay where they make the biscuits. I can picture my wife and I getting up in the morning, getting some of those biscuits, going for a nice walk around Cheddar Bay. That's what I'm looking to do.
1: I can look for something and maybe like Chesapeake or
0: some different. I don't know if they... I've never heard of Chesapeake Bay biscuits. Is there any way maybe we could call, like, the restaurant and ask them where Cheddar Bay is? And maybe you could try to help me there and book the trip from there.
1: Unfortunately, I wouldn't be able to call Red Lobster.
0: Why is that?
1: Because there's no such thing as Cheddar Bay.
0: How do you know that? You just don't know. We don't know that. You and I both don't know that they're where Cheddar Bay is now. So somebody made a delicious biscuit, and they made up and said, let's just call it Cheddar Bay biscuits? That's ridiculous.
1: I don't know. Maybe it's the cheesy goodness, but...
0: Okay. So you're joking now. It's a big, big, ridiculous prank call. Are you pranking me?
1: Excuse me?
0: Are you pranking me?
1: No. Are you pranking me?
0: Actually, yes, I am. This is a prank call, Andy.
1: What? No.
0: You're on Rock 107 right now. It's a Prospector prank call.
1: Stop. I was like, Cheddar Bay? Who asked? Cheddar Bay.
0: Look, you gotta admit, those are great biscuits, though, right? Come on, there should be Cheddar Bay.
1: Absolutely, I would have gone myself already.
2: He thinks he looks great in spandex capri pants.
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6: On 380 northbound in the area of Daleville, they have some construction in the right lane. Luckily, not causing an issue. 84 looks great. 81 is fine. Downtown Scranton area looks good. Cross Valley, 309 in the back mountain, not seeing any problems. Road work on 80 eastbound, and that's between Mainville and Cunningham. Not really causing much of an issue, but do watch out for it. It's right around mile marker 250. I'm Michelle Taylor, Total Traffic.
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9: 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And Rosemary Brown is working with Democrats and Republicans to focus on affordability. 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
12: Here's your Fox 56 forecast. High pressure will give us some very nice weather today with mostly sunny skies, a light northwest wind, and highs near 78 degrees. Mostly clear skies tonight, periods of partly cloudy with some patchy fog, light winds with a low of 52. Partly to mostly cloudy skies Saturday, with a low moving in from the south, we will see an increasing chance of showers, even some thunderstorms, highs near 78 degrees. I'm Chief Meteorologist Brian Schrader with your Fox 56 forecast, first at 10.
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0: A Marine veteran in Texas recently went viral because he asked for more than 100 birthday cards for his 100th birthday. Instead, he got more than 4,000. His name is Weldon Bowen, and he enlisted in the Marines in 1945. And now that he's turning 100, he's a bit of a local celebrity.
13: Thanks. We needed that. 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
1: On 380 northbound in the area of Daleville, they have some construction in the right lane. Luckily, not causing an issue. 84 looks great. 81 is fine. Downtown Scranton area looks good. Cross Valley, 309 in the back mountain, not seeing any problems. Road work on 80 eastbound, and that's between Mainville and Cunningham. Not really causing much of an issue, but do watch out for it. It's right around mile marker 250. I'm Michelle Taylor, Total Traffic.
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6: 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Lawsuits now allege these platforms caused depression, anxiety, eating disorders, inappropriate adult exposure, and even suicidal thoughts in children.

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1: From the 510 in Oakland, California, have you ever straight up just taken a bite out of a block of cheese? Because it's amazing. Dallas, Texas, area code 214. In an effort to go green, I just used rainwater to fill my bong. 443, Baltimore, Maryland. We just walked into this party and immediately got handed a grilled cheese sandwich.
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1: From the 913, Overland Park, Kansas. Hold on, I'm having a staring contest with my cat. Portland, Oregon, area code 503. I don't know who he was, where he came from, or where he went, but he just handed me a bowl of mac and cheese and left. It was good, too. And from San Diego, California, area code 858. I don't know what you're doing, but there's a dragon on my street.
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7: Meet the real Brian Wrightson. 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Says he'll protect our money, but didn't pay over $1 million of his taxes, loans, and credit cards. 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Brian Wrightson, he's wrong for Northeast PA. Senator Rosemary Brown is the proven bipartisan choice. 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And Rosemary Brown is working with Democrats and Republicans to focus on affordability. She delivered record education and property tax relief funding, held the line on taxes, and voted for an energy tax cut to reduce utility bills.
8: Paid for by friends of Rosemary Brown.
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10: 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Now, back in March, I ran the Office 5K and Prospector sat here in the studio and said, how do I make this about myself? 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
3: Good morning. All is clear and quiet out there on 81, 84, as well as 380. Now, there's road work on 380 northbound by Daleville in the right lane, but it's not causing any kind of an issue. Downtown Scranton area, everything is okay. Just some increasing volume starting up. On 309 in the back mountain, a little bit heavy here and there throughout Dallas and Shavertown, but nothing out of the ordinary. You're doing okay on La Crosse Valley Expressway. 80 eastbound, there is some construction out there between Mainville and Cunningham, right around mile marker 250. I'm Michelle Taylor, Total Traffic.
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1: Hey, I'm Rock 107's Prospector, and here's what's got me jacked. Yeah, I figured out how to be happier. Avoid yambags. Yeah, if I stayed home all the time and avoided most contact with humanity en masse, I'd be much happier. But who wants to live like that? Instead, I'll go out, I do things, and I meet people. Some wonderful people, and some complete tools that I wish I never ran into. So I decided I needed an easy way to know which folks would trigger me. Some clues, if you will. I made a list, which grows by the minute, by the way. So here is a partial list of people I no longer want to associate with. Anyone over 11 wearing Disney clothing. People who call their children kiddos. While we're at it, people who call their animals pedos. Anyone who tells me they can't see distances. Hey, yambag, close is a distance too. These are some humans I will dodge traffic to cross the street when I see them approaching. People who wave furiously at you just because they have the same make, model, and color car. Yeah, the factory makes lots of them. We're not connected. People who have testicles hanging from their truck. Anyone who asks retail or other workers, "Don't you know who I am?" Parents who give their kids alliterative names. These are folks I'm actively avoiding. Parents who wait till the school bus gets to the stop before sending their little sex trophies out the door. Optometrists who wear eyeglasses. I know it's stupid, but it bothers me. People I no longer want to associate with. Groups of people who walk three or more wide and take up the entire sidewalk. I want to kill you with a flamethrower. And smokers who tell me I need to eat healthier. Are you kidding me? I'm Prospector. I'm for the people. Who's with me? I gotta go crazy, man!
0: Ever see the crazy guy screaming at the wall outside the Times building?
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0: Tweet us with #IFoundProspector and we'll come and get him. 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
4: They're setting up roadwork on 81 southbound, not too far from Dixon City in the right lane. As of right now, there's no delay, but of course, keep your eye out for it. 380 northbound has roadwork by Daleville, also in the right lane. Luckily, no tie-up at this time. 84 is clear. Downtown Scranton area looks good. No problems on Route 11 or 315. There is roadwork on 80 eastbound between Mainville and Cunningham, right around mile marker 250. And we are seeing a delay there. We also have some road work on Horton Street in Wilkes-Barre, not too far from Cary Avenue. I'm Michelle Taylor, Total Traffic.
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11: Here's your Fox 56 forecast. High pressure will give us some very nice weather today with mostly sunny skies, a light northwest wind, and highs near 78 degrees. Mostly clear skies tonight, periods of partly cloudy with some patchy fog, light winds with a low of 52. Partly to mostly cloudy skies Saturday, with a low moving in from the south, we will see an increasing chance of showers, even some thunderstorms, highs near 78 degrees. I'm Chief Meteorologist Brian Schrader with your Fox 56 forecast. First at 10.
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morning. It's Kate on the Prospector Show on Rock 107, Northeast PA's classic rock station. And I know that every day it is my job to sing and dance and laugh with you. But today, we remember the innocent lives lost on September 11th of 2001. We honor the extraordinary courage of the first responders who rushed in towards danger. And we remember the many survivors and rescue workers who have since lost their lives to 9/11. Let us pause to reflect and grieve and promise that we will never forget. Please join me in a brief moment of silence. I appreciate you taking the time every day to be here with us on Rock 107, and we hope that we carry the lives that we have lost through 9/11 with us forever. Thank you.

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0: We uncover the most baffling, ridiculous, pathetic, cockeyed, laughable, preposterous blunders in the world of misdeeds. Nominee number one.
1: Maybe next time, book a massage. 31-year-old Alea Waldo was arrested in St. Petersburg, Florida, after police say she was spotted lying completely naked on a wooden pallet early Wednesday morning. And she wasn't just working on her tan. Police and witnesses say she was pleasuring herself directly across from the entrance to a construction site where several people were working. An officer noted there weren't even any clothes nearby. When police confronted her, she reportedly offered a pretty straightforward explanation. She said she just wanted to, quote, feel good, unquote. She was arrested and charged with exposure of sexual organs.
0: Nominee number two.
1: Some families will argue over just about anything. This might be the dumbest possible reason for one of those arguments to turn deadly. Police in New Mexico say 22-year-old Irvin Gutierrez was drinking and making green chili enchiladas with his cousin, 25-year-old Nathan Cavazos, during dinner. Irvin allegedly kept insisting his enchiladas were hotter. Nathaniel pointed out that all the enchiladas were made together, so they were all the same. Somehow, the argument escalated into a fist fight outside. Police say after the fight ended, Nathaniel started to walk away, and that's when Irvin pulled out a gun and shot him several times. Nathaniel died at the scene. Irvin turned himself in the next day and is charged with murder.
0: Nominee number three.
1: More criminals should keep journals for moments like this. A 41-year-old man in Florida named Christopher Herndon was dealing some drugs and journaling on the side. In one notebook, he wrote, "No police will come to me." Oh, but they did. A SWAT team busted through his door and seized 849 grams of fentanyl, enough for more than 400,000 potentially lethal doses. He also had a kilo of meth, 1.3 kilograms of powder cocaine, 57 grams of crack cocaine, and 14 grams of marijuana. He also had $12,000 in cash and that notebook. When police read that entry, they responded, "Not how that works." Obviously, he's facing a lot of charges, although they haven't released the complete list yet.
0: And the winner is...
1: the naked woman caught pleasuring herself in public who told police she just wanted to feel good. You are the Yam Bag of the Week. Keep it here for all the nominees for Prospector's Yam Bag of the Day, weekday mornings on Rock 107.
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1: Good morning, I'm Kate.
0: And we're joined in the studio by Chris Emanuel. United Neighborhood Center's Frolic Harvest at the Hilton is happening on Thursday, October 1st, starting at 5 o'clock. What exactly is the harvest at the Hilton? I mean, are you just like, are they growing stuff in the rugs that I don't know about? What's happening?
2: Not quite. It's a tasting event. There's about 20 different restaurants, breweries, wineries that come to the Hilton as a fundraiser for UNC. So your ticket price buys you access to all of these great vendors, wonderful restaurants in the area. We promise you're going to leave there feeling like you ate a huge meal, and it's just so much fun. It's a very relaxed, like happy hour type atmosphere.
1: All the proceeds benefit United Neighborhood Centers. How will the money raised help people and families right here in northeastern Pennsylvania?
2: Well, everyone knows us for our food and clothing pantry, but we do so much more. We do a lot of housing assistance and homeless prevention type work. We manage all of the senior centers in Lackawanna County. We have 3 child care centers. We do a lot of adult education and workforce development. So these kind of funds help us to meet needs as like new needs are emerging. It helps us have those flexible funds to meet people when there is a need cropping up in the community.
0: I always describe UNC United Neighborhood Centers as like a pervasive partner in the community. They help out so many different things that you're not thinking about all the time. The Frolic Harvest at the Hilton on Thursday, October 1st, starting at 5 o'clock. You're talking about this. You mentioned 20 tastings. What will guests get to sample? And are there any standouts where you're like, ooh, I can't wait to get my hands on that?
2: So many. We have returning favorites, which are a Terra 519 and Peanut Bar, 2 that were like so popular last year. But we also have Harvest Seasonal Grill this year. We have Altar Bar, which is new in downtown Scranton. We have the Warney Wine Cellar that's new downtown, Abioco's. So there's a bunch of new restaurants. They're all going to be coming up with creative tasting, so you'll get to try a little bit here and there. You can go back for seconds if you want.
1: The poster says premier raffle prizes. Can we get an inside scoop on what some of the raffle prizes are this year?
2: Yes.
1: We allowed.
2: We have a lot of family passes to different things like Roba's and the Everhart Museum and the aquarium. We also have a trip for 2 to see Grease the musical, a bus trip. We have things like that. We have lots of chocolate baskets and wine baskets.
0: Jeremy Luan from WNEP is there. I mean, you guys are, you're big time in it, aren't you?
2: We're trying to, yeah. And he's just so much fun. And like everybody loved him last year. He was taking pictures with everybody. It was a lot of fun.
0: The Frolic happens on Thursday, October 1st. It's 5 till 7:30 at the Hilton right there in downtown Scranton. How much are tickets? How can people get them?
2: Tickets are $50. You can get them at our website at uncnepa.org. You can also just give us a call or stop by our office and you can pay for tickets right there.
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17: Here's your Fox 56 forecast. High pressure will give us some very nice weather today with mostly sunny skies, a light northwest wind, and highs near 78 degrees. Mostly clear skies tonight, periods of partly cloudy with some patchy fog, light winds with a low of 52. Partly to mostly cloudy skies Saturday, with a low moving in from the south, we will see an increasing chance of showers, even some thunderstorms, highs near 78 degrees. I'm Chief Meteorologist Brian Schrader with your Fox 56 forecast. First at 10.
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0: It's time to have a little fun on the phones. Good morning. I'm Rock 107's Prospector. On this morning, we're going to be calling a travel agency, and we're going to be asking for a very specific destination that does not exist. We're going to be asking to go to Cheddar Bay, like the biscuits at that wonderful seafood place. We're going to call a travel agency and see if they can get us there. It's time for another Prospector prank call on Rock 107.
1: Thank you for calling Travel. This is Andy.
0: Yeah, Andy, I need your help. I'm trying to book a trip, and I've been on all the travel websites, no offense, but I cannot find this destination, so I really need your help.
1: Yeah, where were you looking to head to?
0: Well, last night I was at a restaurant with some friends, and we were eating, and they brought out the most delicious biscuits. And I said to the waitress, "Where'd you get those?" And she said, "Oh, they're our Cheddar Bay biscuits. Yeah, we make them here, and they're part of our restaurant." And I'm like, "Oh my God, I've got to go to this place, because if their food is like that, amazing." Have you ever had the Cheddar Bay biscuits?
1: Yeah, Red Lobster, right?
0: I guess that's where it was. It was a seafood restaurant. It had a lot of red. So, yeah, well, I wasn't paying attention.
1: Okay, Red Lobster. Fine. Yeah, Red Lobster. They're famous for their Cheddar Bay biscuits.
0: Yeah, and you can see why. They're delicious. I mean, I could have eaten just those. So I was like, hey, let's go and let's stay at Cheddar Bay and then have the biscuits right there. And I looked all over the travel websites, and I can't find it.
1: Okay. So, unfortunately, Cheddar Bay isn't really a place.
0: Oh, no, it is. I asked a waitress last night where she gets them, and she says, oh, the Cheddar Bay biscuits, so they're named after Cheddar Bay.
1: Yeah, but there's no such thing as Cheddar Bay. I mean, there's different bays that I can definitely kind of look into for you, but there's no actual Cheddar Bay.
0: Well, how does that make sense then? I mean, where would the recipe have come from, right?
1: I don't know. Maybe
0: Cheddar Bay.
1: Okay.
0: So you've never heard of Cheddar Bay other than the biscuit anyway, right? You never booked a trip for anybody. It doesn't exist?
1: No, I haven't. I mean, Chesapeake Bay, but never a Cheddar Bay, unfortunately.
0: Chesapeake Bay? I don't want to go. Does their food taste like that?
1: I believe so. I personally haven't gone there, but I could.
0: I mean, to be honest, if you don't know, I just want to stick to finding Cheddar Bay and just stay there. We could stay in one of those air bed and breakfasts. That's fine. Or a hotel or whatever.
1: You mean an Airbnb or a B&B?
0: Is that what they call it? Yeah. Well, an air bed and breakfast. Sure, yeah.
1: Wait, they're two separate things.
0: Oh, God. All right, look, here's what I want to do. I want to stay in a nice, quaint place right on the Cheddar Bay where they make the biscuits. I can picture my wife and I getting up in the morning, getting some of those biscuits, going for a nice walk around Cheddar Bay. That's what I'm looking to do.
1: I can look for something and maybe like Chesapeake
0: or I don't know if they... I've never heard of Chesapeake Bay biscuits. Is there any way maybe we could call, like, the restaurant and ask them where Cheddar Bay is? And maybe you could try to help me there and book the trip from there.
1: Unfortunately, I wouldn't be able to call Red Lobster.
0: Why is that?
1: Because there's no such thing as Cheddar Bay.
0: How do you know that? You just don't know. We don't know that. You and I both don't know that they're where Cheddar Bay is now. So somebody made a delicious biscuit, and they made up and said, let's just call it Cheddar Bay biscuits? That's ridiculous.
1: I don't know. Maybe it's the cheesy goodness, but I don't...
0: Okay, so you're joking now. It's a big, big, ridiculous prank call. Are you pranking me?
1: Excuse me?
0: Are you pranking me?
1: No. Are you pranking me?
0: Actually, yes, I am. This is a prank call, Andy.
1: What? No.
0: You're on Rock 107 right now. It's a Prospector prank call.
1: Stop. I was like, Cheddar Bay? Who asked to stay in Cheddar Bay?
0: Look, you got to admit, those are great biscuits, though, right? Come on, there should be Cheddar Bay.
1: Absolutely, I would have gone myself already.
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4: A 7-3 loss for Scranton Wilkes-Barre on Thursday night. With this Rail Riders report, I'm Adam Marco. Early pitcher's duel overshadowed by two errors in the fifth inning. Rail Riders giving up 5 runs in the bottom of the fifth on 2 hits, 4 walks, and 2 costly errors. Try to make a game of it in the top half of the sixth inning, including an RBI base hit from Oswaldo Cabrera. Here's a 2-2. Line drive base hit to center field. Gil Velasquez going to send Luciano to the plate. Peterson's throw on the way home, way off line. RBI base hit for Oswaldo Cabrera. Back-to-back RBI singles, it's now 5-2. The Rochester Red Wings scored twice to answer in the bottom of the sixth inning. Scranton Wilkes-Barre capped the scoring in the seventh, a 7-3 final. The victory went to Isaac Lyon. He moved to 2-0. Loss charge to Elmer Rodriguez. He falls to 8-4. 3 games left in this series at ESL Ballpark. and 9 remain in the 2026 season. Next chance to get it level, 6:05 Friday night.
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1: A 31-year-old woman in Florida was arrested after police say she was found completely naked on a wooden pallet, pleasuring herself in a public place across from a construction site entrance.
0: Nominee number two.
1: A 22-year-old New Mexico man is charged with murder after police say an argument with his cousin over whose green chili enchiladas were hotter escalated into a fight and a fatal shooting.
0: Nominee number three.
1: Florida police arrested a 41-year-old man after a SWAT raid allegedly uncovered large amounts of fentanyl, meth, cocaine, and cash. They also found his notebook where he had written, "No police will come to me."
0: And the winner is...
1: the naked woman caught pleasuring herself in public who told police she just wanted to feel good. You are the Yam Bag of the Week. Keep it here for all the nominees for Prospector's Yam Bag of the Day, weekday mornings on Rock 107.
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4: Meet the real Brian Wrightson. 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Says he'll protect our money, but didn't pay over $1 million of his taxes, loans, and credit cards. 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Senator Rosemary Brown is the proven bipartisan choice. 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And Rosemary Brown is working with Democrats and Republicans to focus on affordability. She delivered record education and property tax relief funding, held the line on taxes, and voted for an energy tax cut to reduce utility bills.
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0: United Center in an apparent terrorist attack on our country.
1: Our number one is got stabbed. Our purser is stabbed. 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The door won't open.
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12: United 93, have you got information on that yet?
13: Yeah, he's down.
12: He's down?
13: Yes.
12: When did he land? 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
15: The United States has conducted an operation that killed Osama bin Laden, the leader of Al-Qaeda, and a terrorist who's responsible for the murder of thousands of innocent men, women, and children.

That's The Who. This is the 10 at 10 on Rock 107. I'm Neil Trama. It is the 25th anniversary of the September 11th terrorist attacks, and we're remembering that day in history today on the 10 at 10. During the course of this hour, you're going to hear songs that remind us of that day in September, songs that were recorded in response to September 11th, and songs that were a part of the America, A Tribute to Heroes concert that took place in New York City in the days following the attacks, including this one from America, A Tribute to Heroes. It's Bon Jovi.

Hey, it's 8:52 here in New York. I'm Brian Gumbel. We understand that there has been a plane crash on the southern tip of Manhattan. You're looking at the World Trade Center. We understand that a plane has crashed into the World Trade Center. We don't know anything more than that. We don't know if it was a commercial aircraft. We don't know if it was a private aircraft. We have no idea how many were on board or what the extent of the injuries are right now. Oh my goodness. We're looking at a live picture from Washington, and there is smoke pouring out of the Pentagon. It would appear that there has been another major explosion, this one in the nation's capital. You are looking at a scene of apparent blast aftermath. There is smoke in the air over the Pentagon.

Written in memory of those who gave their lives to save others on United Flight 93, it's Neil Young and Let's Roll, specifically written in response to the phrase yelled by Todd Beamer on that plane before the passengers took the terrorists. Many songs written about the 9/11 attacks, including this one that would be the title track of what would be Bruce Springsteen and the E Street Band's comeback album. They're still going strong, they're still activists, they're still rock and rollers. The song is The Rising. It's Bruce Springsteen, September 11th on the 10 at 10. Yes.

0: Oh, my God. Look behind us. Please pan in this way, please. This is it.
1: That's the building coming down.
0: Oh, my God.
2: Freedom and fear, justice and cruelty have always been at war. And we know that God is not neutral between them.
3: Whatever the dangers of the action we take, the dangers of inaction are far, far greater.
4: Half hour later, we see the second one banging.
5: Something else just hit. A very large plane just flew directly over my building, and there's been another collision.
2: They hate our freedoms, our freedom of religion, our freedom of speech.
4: There's no words to describe what's going on out there. I mean, you see bodies just coming a half hour later, still coming out of the sky.
2: These terrorists kill not merely to end lives, but to disrupt and end a way of life.
6: Come on, tell me, what floor are you on? You got a female officer down, possibly on the third floor on the second tower.
2: And all that lies before us, may God grant us wisdom, and may He watch over the United States of America.

0: Go for 06, guys.
1: Yes, sir. That aircraft is down. He's in our 12 o'clock position. Looks like it's just to the northwest of the airfield at this time, sir.
0: Go for 06, thank you. Descend and maintain 2,000.
1: Okay, we're down to 2,000. And this is go for 06. It looks like that aircraft crashed into the Pentagon, sir.
0: Go for 06. Go for 06, thank you.

0: World Trade Center in Lower Manhattan, where just a few minutes ago we're told that a plane, some reports are that it was a small commuter plane, crashed into the upper floors of one of the Twin Towers.
1: Do you know if there were many people in the building?
2: Oh, another one just hit. Something else just hit. A very large plane just flew directly over my building, and there's been another collision.

0: I also want to give you heads up, Washington.
1: Go ahead.
0: United 9-3. Have you got information on that yet?
1: Yeah, he's down.
0: He's down?
1: Yes.
0: When did he land? Because we have confirmation.
1: He did not land.
0: Oh, he's down?
1: Yes,
0: down?
1: Somewhere up northeast of Camp David.
0: Northeast of Camp David.
1: That's the last report. They don't know exactly where.

So many stories came out of the 9/11 attacks, stories about everyday heroes and just everyday people. Josephine Harris was a 59-year-old Port Authority bookkeeper with a bad leg, walking down from the 73rd floor of the North Tower on September 11th. By the time the firefighters of Ladder Company 6 found her in the stairwell, she was exhausted and crying. The firefighters had just been ordered out of the building for their safety. The other tower had already collapsed, but they would not leave Josephine in the stairwell. Firefighter Bill Butler put her arm over his shoulder. "Josephine," he said, "we're going to get you out of here today." Their pace became hers. Lower down, she collapsed and told them to go on without her, but they refused. Then the North Tower fell. But stairwell B did not collapse. The building peeled away around them. 14 people survived in that stairwell. Firefighters, a Port Authority officer, and Josephine. People who had passed them by on the stairs did not. The men of Ladder 6 called her their guardian angel. They believe she slowed them just enough to be in the exact right place to survive when the building collapsed. Without her, they would have been lower when it came down, and without them, she would not have made it out. When Josephine died years later, those firefighters carried her coffin.

0: Once again, we see terrorism. We see terrorists. They can destroy buildings. They can kill people. And we will be saddened by this tragedy, but they will never be allowed to kill the spirit of democracy. They cannot destroy our society. They cannot destroy our belief in the democratic way.
1: I can hear you. The rest of the world hears you. And the people.
2: Our way of life is a great deal stronger and will last a great deal longer than the actions of fanatics small in number and now facing a unified world against them. People should have confidence. This is a battle with only one outcome. Our victory, not theirs.
0: You can be sure that as terrible a day as this is for us, we will get through it because we are a strong nation, a nation that believes in itself.
3: Freedom and fear are at war. The advance of human freedom, the great achievement of our time, and the great hope of every time, now depends on us. Our nation, this generation, will lift a dark threat of violence from our people and our future.
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2: Meet the real Brian Wrightson. Wrightson says he's against data centers, but he is a tech industry insider whose companies profit as data centers grow. Says he'll protect our money, but didn't pay over $1 million of his taxes, loans, and credit cards. Says he'll fight for us, but Wrightson supports radical policies that raise utility costs, raise taxes, and cost us jobs. Brian Wrightson, he's wrong for Northeast PA. Senator Rosemary Brown is the proven bipartisan choice. Rosemary Brown is leading the fight against data centers, voting for a moratorium, and authoring legislation the Scranton Times called the best common sense approach to protect our communities. And Rosemary Brown is working with Democrats and Republicans to focus on affordability. She delivered record education and property tax relief funding, held the line on taxes, and voted for an energy tax cut to reduce utility bills.
3: Paid for by Friends of Rosemary Brown.
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0: Genesis on Rock 107, 9 to 5. No repeat workday here. The 25th anniversary of September 11th. We remembered it this morning on our 10 at 10. Appreciate everybody who reached out and appreciated it themselves here to kick off the show this morning. But we've got a lot of fun to have here today as well. We've got a big weekend coming up. I'm going to tell you about that. We've also got another long set ready to roll with AC/DC coming up on Rock 107.
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0: Led Zeppelin on Rock 107 asking, where in the world is Rock 107 this week? And maybe we'll be over the hills and far away. Maybe we'll be in Chicago. Maybe we'll be in L.A. Maybe we'll be checking into the Hotel California. I'll tell you one place we'll be this weekend, and that's Kansas, with your chance at tickets to Kansas at the Bloomsburg Fair. We're going to have a lot of fun with that this weekend. It starts this afternoon at 5 on Rock 107. And speaking of places we're going to the jungle when Guns N' Roses kicks off a long set next.
1: It is Popco from Rock 107 hanging out at Garrity's in West Pittston. We've been here letting people spin for their shot at free tickets to the end of summer concert we're doing with Coors Light on September 19th at PNC Field in Music. 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And if you can't make it here, I'm running down to the Garrity's location in Wyoming right after this, posting up there from 1 to 2 p.m. It's Popco here at Garrity's in West Pittston with your chance to win on Rock 107.
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8: Meet the real Brian Wrightson. Wrightson says he's against data centers, but he is a tech industry insider whose companies profit as data centers grow. Says he'll protect our money, but didn't pay over $1 million of his taxes, loans, and credit cards. Says he'll fight for us, but Wrightson supports radical policies that raise utility costs, raise taxes, and cost us jobs. Brian Wrightson, he's wrong for Northeast PA. Senator Rosemary Brown is the proven bipartisan choice. Rosemary Brown is leading the fight against data centers, voting for a moratorium, and authoring legislation the Scranton Times called the best common sense approach to protect our communities. And Rosemary Brown is working with Democrats and Republicans to focus on affordability. She delivered record education and property tax relief funding, held the line on taxes, and voted for an energy tax cut to reduce utility bills.
9: Paid for by Friends of Rosemary Brown.
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0: 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If you're getting ready to go up to Reaper's Revenge this fall, we've got our Reaper's deal. 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
2: Meet the real Brian Wrightson. Wrightson says he's against data centers, but he is a tech industry insider whose companies profit as data centers grow. Says he'll protect our money, but didn't pay over $1 million of his taxes, loans, and credit cards. Says he'll fight for us, but Wrightson supports radical policies that raise utility costs, raise taxes, and cost us jobs. Brian Wrightson, he's wrong for Northeast PA. Senator Rosemary Brown is the proven bipartisan choice. Rosemary Brown is leading the fight against data centers, voting for a moratorium, and authoring legislation the Scranton Times called the best common sense approach to protect our communities. And Rosemary Brown is working with Democrats and Republicans to focus on affordability. She delivered record education and property tax relief funding, held the line on taxes, and voted for an energy tax cut to reduce utility bills.
3: Paid for by Friends of Rosemary Brown.
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11: Here's your Fox 56 forecast. High pressure will give us some very nice weather today with mostly sunny skies, a light northwest wind, and highs near 78 degrees. Mostly clear skies tonight, periods of partly cloudy with some patchy fog, light winds with a low of 52. Partly to mostly cloudy skies Saturday, with a low moving in from the south, we will see an increasing chance of showers, even some thunderstorms, highs near 78 degrees. I'm Chief Meteorologist.

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1: This is from 72 also. About being on the road. It's called Turn the Page. Yeah.
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Motley Crue on Rock 107. More great hair metal coming your way tomorrow night at 9 in the House of Hair with Dee Snider tomorrow and every Saturday night on Rock 107. Another long set coming up next. Billy Idol kicks it off on Rock 107. John.

0: is here and giving you the chance to win tickets to some of the summer's best concerts. 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
5: 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Says he'll protect our money, but didn't pay over $1 million of his taxes, loans, and credit cards. 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

Rock 107, Northeast PA's Classic Rock Live inside of a long set. I'm Neil Trama. I got Metallica and Aerosmith on the way for your work day, but first, a one-hit wonder from the Knack.

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0: the cars on Rock 107, your station for Prospector Mornings. Coming up all this week, Prospector's got Trans-Siberian Orchestra tickets for you to win. That starts Monday morning on Rock 107. Another long set on the way next with the Chili Peppers, Rock 107.
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0: Smashing Pumpkins on Rock 107. Remember, this weekend, it's a where in the world. It's Rock 107 weekend, and all I can guarantee is one place we're going is Kansas. Yeah, they say there's no place like home. There's going to be no place like the Bloomsburg Fair when Kansas is playing there, and we've got your tickets all this weekend. Hoover with your first chance after 5 o'clock this afternoon. 9 to 5, no repeat. Workday continues. AC/DC coming up. Lynyrd Skynyrd, Van Halen. How's that for a murderer's row of rockers? They're all on the way next.
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6: Meet the real Brian Wrightson. 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And Rosemary Brown is working with Democrats and Republicans to focus on affordability. She delivered record education and property tax relief funding, held the line on taxes, and voted for an energy tax cut to reduce utility bills.
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0: Fleetwood Mac, Northeast PA's classic rock, Rock 107. I'm Neil Trama. I'm rolling on out of here. Hoover is coming in next. Where in the world is Rock 107 weekend kicks off this afternoon at 5.
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is September 11th. 25 years ago, our country was changed forever. Today, we remember the nearly 3,000 innocent people whose lives were taken that day and the families and loved ones whose lives were changed forever. We remember the firefighters, police officers, first responders, and everyday Americans who ran toward danger. And we remember the men and women who answered the call in the years that followed, those who gave their lives, those who came home changed forever, and those who continue to carry the scars of defending this country so that we hopefully never have to endure a day like September 11th again. So today we're going to step aside the normal Rock 107 format for a couple of minutes. For this moment, we simply remember, we honor, and we never forget. Lee Greenwood, God bless the USA.

0: Lee Greenwood in God Bless the USA. 25 years later, we still remember. We remember the lives on September 11th, 2001. We remember the families who were changed forever. We remember the heroes who gave everything that day. And we remember every man and woman who put on a uniform and answered the call in the years that followed. Those who never came home, those who came home carrying physical and emotional scars, and those who sacrificed years of their lives defending this country so the rest of us could live ours. September 11th is about people. It's about the innocent lives we lost, the heroes we lost, the families who still feel that loss, and the generations of Americans who stepped forward to make sure we would never have to endure that kind of attack again. From all of us at Rock 107, we remember, we honor, we will never forget. And God bless the United States of America.
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2: We've got delays to deal with on southbound 6 at 81. Accident blocks the right lane. It is also busy on southbound 81 between 6 and Main Avenue. Now, there's that construction zone on 81 between 84 and Central Scranton Expressway. Looks like some minor delays both directions there. Southbound on the Turnpike, left lane construction between Kaiser Avenue and 315. There's work on 307 to 380. I'm Jenny Robinson Barrett, Total Traffic.
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10: 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And Rosemary Brown is working with Democrats and Republicans to focus on affordability. 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
0: 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Friday, Classic Rock Timeline coming up after 4 o'clock. Tommy Shaw, his birthday. 5 o'clock today, we're going to kick off the Where in the World is Rock 107 weekend. Details on that. Basically, we're giving away tickets for Kansas, but we're having some fun with it. Classic Rock right now, it's Offspring, Rock 107.

0: Hey, this is Jack Blaze from Night Ranger, and you're listening to my buddy Hoover on Rock 107. Keep it up, dude.
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0: Yankees today on the Classic Rock Timeline, celebrating Tommy Shaw's birthday. Of course, Tommy, a member of Damn Yankees alongside of Uncle Teddy. I'm actually going to dive in Don't Tread on Me. Seems an appropriate song for today. Classic Rock on the way. We'll do some Cheap Trick coming up next, but right now, Rock 107 traffic.
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2: Some major delays now for southbound 81 between 84 and Central Scranton Expressway in that work zone. It is just at a crawl at the moment, so allow a lot of extra time through there. Now, we had an accident cleared southbound 6 at 81. Still might be a little bit slow through there. It's a slow southbound from 6 down to Main Avenue, actually, and construction on the turnpike to look out for in the left lane between Kaiser Avenue and 315. I'm Jenny Robinson Barrett, Total Traffic.
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0: to see Tonic earlier this summer at the big FIFA World Cup event in downtown Scranton. Amazing free show. Northeast PA's Classic Rock, Rock 107. We got the Classic Rock timeline on the way. Tommy Shaw from Styx and Dan Meeke celebrating a birthday today. He was born on this day, 1953. We'll celebrate his birthday. But right now, look at the roads. 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That's M-U-N-D-Y, Mundy Street.
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2: Some really major problems to deal with right now on 81. Northbound 81, it is shut down with an accident between 6 and 6:32. So expect some very heavy jams approaching the closure area. And on the southbound side of 81, there's an accident in the left lane at Central Scranton Expressway. It is barely moving at all from 6 on down. That's at a crawl down into the single digits speeds as well. Meanwhile, construction on southbound Turnpike between Kaiser Avenue 315. I'm Jenny Robinson Barrett, Total Traffic.
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22: Here's your Fox 56 forecast. High pressure will give us some very nice weather tonight with mostly clear skies turning partly cloudy. There will be some patchy fog with a light east wind. Lows drop to 52 degrees. With a low to our south, we will have mostly cloudy skies Saturday. Afternoon showers and thunderstorms. A breezy south wind at 10 to 15, gusting up to 20 miles per hour. Highs near 78 degrees. We will see a better chance of rain and thunderstorms Saturday night. South winds at 5 to 10, gusting up to 20 miles per hour with a mild low of 64 degrees. I'm Chief Meteorologist Brian Schrader with your Fox 56 forecast. First at 10.
0: 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Tommy Shaw, born September 11, 1953, turning 73 today. Co-lead vocalist, guitar player, Styx. And between his stints with Styx, he played in Damn Yankees. We'll get to that too as well. Happy birthday today, Classic Rock Timeline, Rock 107.

1981, Rolling Stone readers named them Best Band in the World. The magazine named them the biggest and cheesiest band of the 70s. Okay.

0: hands. Too much time on my...
1: Tommy Shaw, our feature today on the Classic Rock Timeline. He turned 73. So Styx, his other band, Damn Yankees, Rock 107. I don't

opinion, Styx, the greatest supergroup of all time, celebrating Tommy Shaw's birthday today. Dan Hinkie's right there with Tommy Shaw, Ted Nugent, and Jack Blades, wrapping up today's classic rock timeline on Rock 107. Happy birthday to Tommy Shaw. We're inside a long set, nonstop Rock 107. It's the Doors.

0: 107 and Billy Squier. Everybody Wants You from the Emotion album, 1982. 5 o'clock today, we're going to kick off the Where in the World is Rock 107. And we're going to give you opportunity to win tickets to see Kansas coming to the Bloomsburg Fairgrounds. Right now, we're taking a look at the roads again. 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
2: We've got major jam-ups along 81 southbound. Crash blocks the left lane at Central Scranton Expressway. Jammed back to 84. It is barely moving at all. You want to avoid that. And northbound 81, that's a big jam between 6 and 632. An accident blocks the left lane. That's about a 20-minute delay. We also have delays northbound 81 between Davis Street and Central Scranton Expressway. That's just a minor delay. Jenny Robinson Barrett, Total Traffic.
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1: Oh, boy. Remember summer vacations with your folks? Did anybody get the concept behind that? We did not get along together in a 5-bedroom house. Dad's idea was to put all of us in a car and drive through the desert in the hottest time of the year. Good call, Dad. Let's confront our tensions. Remember that? Stressful. They weren't fun. You weren't vacating. It wasn't leisure. We're going to get up at 2 a.m. I won't be on the road by 2:05. We don't have time to stop at restrooms. We're passing Dixie cups around the car. We're going to drive for 14-hour stretches in no direction whatsoever. The sun will always be shining through your window, Bill. Figure that out. I have seen the sun take turns with our car before to beam through my window. I'm in the back seat like an ant under a magnifying glass. Dad, turn the air conditioning on, please. Nope, it eats up gas. Then, Dad, you take my college money and you turn that damn AC on, buddy.
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0: Springfield, Boston in there, too. Where in the world is Rock 107? Well, what we're doing this weekend, we're putting the map back in classic rock. We're going all around the world with bands and songs you love, from Boston to Chicago to L.A. and even Europe. And we're going to make a stop in Kansas because we're giving away tickets to see Kansas coming to the Bloomsburg Fairgrounds September 30th. 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Right now, Rock 107 traffic brought to you by Vanscoy Diamond Mine Mundy Street. That's M-U-N-D-Y Mundy Street.
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2: It is finally improving along 81 with an accident cleared northbound between 6 and 632. So everything is moving up to speed there. However, still really heavy on southbound 81. Accident is cleared there as well at Central Scranton Expressway, but it is still jammed out from 84 on down, about a 20-minute delay. It's just going to take a while to clear that out. Northbound 81 heavy, Davis Street up to Drinker Street. Jenny Robinson Barrett, Total Traffic.
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3: Meet the real Brian Wrightson. 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And Rosemary Brown is working with Democrats and Republicans to focus on affordability. 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
4: Paid for by Friends of Rosemary Brown.
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13: Here's your Fox 56 forecast. High pressure will give us some very nice weather tonight with mostly clear skies turning partly cloudy. There will be some patchy fog with a light east wind. Lows drop to 52 degrees. With a low to our south, we will have mostly cloudy skies Saturday. Afternoon showers and thunderstorms. A breezy south wind at 10 to 15, gusting up to 20 miles per hour. Highs near 78 degrees. We will see a better chance of rain and thunderstorms Saturday night. South winds at 5 to 10, gusting up to 20 miles per hour with a mild low of 64 degrees. I'm Chief Meteorologist Brian Schrader with your Fox 56 forecast. First at 10.
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Can't get enough of those damn Yankees today. Northeast PA's classic rock, Rock 107. Not a Yankees fan. I'm not even a baseball fan. Damn Yankees, coming of age. One of my all-time favorite super groups. And where in the world is Rock 107 weekend here? 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Enter to win tickets to see Kansas. We're going to be switching over to California soon. Right now, it's Metallica from San Fran. 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

0: California from the fourth one. Zeppelin, that is. Where in the world is Rock 107? We're going all over the place. Songs that have state titles, town titles in them. Bands that are named after continents or cities. Or even countries, like the band America. Got them coming up. And you could enter the Winter City, Kansas, coming to the Bloomsburg Fairgrounds. You can do that right now with the Rock 107 mobile app. Right now, we're checking the roads.
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2: It is slowly improving, but slowly is the key word here. Still very heavy southbound 81, 84 down to Central Scranton Expressway. It's a delay of about 25 minutes now. That accident, though, is cleared. Now, northbound on 81, disabled vehicle just cleared between River Street and Central Scranton Expressway, but some delays are lingering there. On southbound Turnpike, there's left lane construction between Kaiser Avenue and 315. Jenny Robinson Barrett, Total Traffic.
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11: Meet the real Brian Wrightson. Wrightson says he's against data centers, but he is a tech industry insider whose companies profit as data centers grow. 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And Rosemary Brown is working with Democrats and Republicans to focus on affordability. She delivered record education and property tax relief funding, held the line on taxes, and voted for an energy tax cut to reduce utility bills.
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HBS Classic Rock, Rock 107. The Ozark Mountain Daredevils in there as well. Jackie Blue, we are all over the place this weekend. I mean, we are going to Santa Monica. You know, we are going to L.A. We are rocking in America. It's the Where in the World is Rock 107 this weekend, because we're giving away tickets for Kansas. Coming to Bloomsburg. 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
16: Here's your Fox 56 forecast. High pressure will give us some very nice weather tonight with mostly clear skies turning partly cloudy. There will be some patchy fog with a light east wind. Lows drop to 52 degrees. With a low to our south, we will have mostly cloudy skies Saturday. Afternoon showers and thunderstorms. A breezy south wind at 10 to 15, gusting up to 20 miles per hour. Highs near 78 degrees. We will see a better chance of rain and thunderstorms Saturday night. South winds at 5 to 10, gusting up to 20 miles per hour with a mild low of 64 degrees. I'm Chief Meteorologist Brian Schrader with your Fox 56 forecast. First at 10.
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Hey, it's Alice Cooper. 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

0: today anyway. Alice Cooper going to be coming live at you from Phoenix. LA Woman, Where in the World is Rock 107? We're playing songs that mention places, artists that mention places, because we're giving away Kansas tickets. 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

0: Imitation is the sincerest form of flattery. Either that, or they just ran out of song ideas. 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
1: Cooper's Covers. Today we're talking Viva Las Vegas. Most folks know it as one of Elvis Presley's iconic hits, and for good reason. The King recorded it back in 1963 for a movie of the same name, which hit theaters in 64. It was pure Elvis, with all the glitz in Vegas strip jammed into a two-minute firecracker of a song. Fast forward a few decades, and along comes ZZ Top, who took Elvis's Rhinestone Rocket and ran it straight through a tube amp. Their version came out in the early 1990s, and it's got all the groove and guitar fuzz you'd expect from Billy Gibbons and crew. They did a great job of just taking this and rethinking it. So let's hear it. ZZ Top, Viva Las Vegas.
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0: Now on Alice's Attic, a look at people that are strange and often dense, mindless, obtuse, vacuous. In other words, stupid.
1: Hey, stupid. Today's news of the stupid comes from Australia. See, there's stupid everywhere in the world. Where a restaurant in Sydney was forced to apologize to a pregnant woman after serving her a dead rat in her lunch. The incident happened at a Japanese restaurant where the woman ordered a katsudon bowl of rice and fried pork. But after getting halfway through the meal, she realized there was a dead rat at the bottom of the bowl. Around here, we call that lunch up in the attic. Well, if you are eating dead rodents right now, send your receipts to Alice at aliceisattic.com. We put them up on the wall. Stick around for some freaky facts right after this.
0: Alice will be right back with more rock and roll that doesn't suck.
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